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And I thought it was strange, you said everything changed. You felt as if you just woke up.

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No, I can't close my eyes when she's around.